Southwest, are currently breaking in 1830 South Rogers. It's going to be unknown male kicking in the front door. There's no flash. And 12 Bishop for someone breaking in 1830 South Rogers. For unknown male kicking in the front door. There's no flash. Pull for the message.

reference to personally going, like calling in over your clothes. You can have the 36 and have you going to take Einstein to check for a walk-in GSW. That's in reference to TX3493 for the first word of the gun. So the 25th district had a person with a gun like coming in Old York Road. It's TX3493. They're requesting a 35th district unit take Einstein just to check to see if there's a victim.

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0: Tesla property, as far as I can tell, there is not.
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0: The 5-4-4, CB, I'm sorry, I think just fine runners, is it 1 and 6?
1: Yes, go ahead.
0: Alright, yeah, they do have one on the board pending.
1: This is Ranger, Johnson.
0: Alright.

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Christopher Weapon, 2600 South Barrel, for Hispanic male, bare chest, head, black sweatpants, swinging a hammer. 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
1: D'accord.

apartment C-22, you know, unless I'm sitting in a loud exposure, you know, smell smoke. I was around 15 minutes, 15 for quite a explosion, 1336 Air Street, apartment C, Charlie 10. You know, I was just hearing a loud explosion, and there was no smoke. I was around 15 Bishop reported an explosion, 1336 Air, apartment C, Charlie 10, gonna be at Morgan Hardney area, and smoke being out again. 15 Bishop reported an explosion, 1336 Air, apartment C, Charlie 10. It'd be a loud explosion heard in the area. Female caller is now saying she's on smoke.

25 District, someone looking in 1225 West Atlantic. Going to be an unknown male banging on the front door. Again, 25 District, where is someone breaking in 1225 West Atlantic? Going to be an unknown male. There's no garage banging on the front door.

Hey, Josh, I accept in progress, 424 Oregon from the Burlington for a black male with tattoos on his face, gray hoodie, taking items again, 3rd District. For accept in progress, 424 Oregon from the Burlington, it's going to be a black male with tattoos on his face, wearing a gray hoodie, on location, taking items.

0: 254. Sam, can we have RTC switch to our air, please? In reference to what? I have auto-paid a six-hour adjuster, if I like, and nobody has flashed on a vehicle to been a hammer. Alright, see if RTC switch to Southwest Road, come from switch to Southwest, in reference to an auto-paid.
1: RTC's now, okay.

for the second. It's going to be at 10 after the second. Smith Residential Robbery, Lot 5944 Palmetto Street. It's going to be all over the west. 10 after the second. Residential Robbery, Lot 5944 Palmetto. It's going to be all over the west.

to the North Central is on the line with this female being followed at 2301 Master. She's stationary now at that address, and the female that was following her is also there.

0: 26.
1: I'm back on GFM, anything at all?
0: Nothing's going on, sir.
1: Okay, thank you.

team going to public works committee on 510 Sheffield, and it's going to be for a known aesthetic mailroom, which MGE's going to be all in the file. Just like the locations on the white vehicle, go for the exhibit, leave it at same location. Once again, for the 15th, place committee going 4510 Sheffield for a known aesthetic mail, which MGE's going to be all in the file, making threats. Just left locations on a white vehicle that is seen going towards the next day he will be back on location. This is team place with a young place on 10 Sheffield for a known Hispanic male on a white trip and James Thomas is going to make his cut. He fled inside of a white vehicle that is seen going towards Stipman. The team goes from the gun 45 and Sheffield for a known Hispanic male, white shirt and jeans, armed with a gun, making threats inside of a white vehicle, displacing going towards Stipman.

0: Guys.
1: Our district, we're going to have found a robbery, 35 Snyder, that's tonight. Going to be point of Mace. Two black females, one dark complected with a jean jacket and a dress. Second's white complected with a jean jacket and a dress. They took four pairs of gray Jordan sweatpants, fled in a white Jeep in an unknown direction. Again, third district, flash information on federal robbery, 35 Snyder, that's tonight. Going to be point of Mace by two black females, one dark complected wearing a jean jacket and a dress. Second's white complected with a jean jacket and a dress. Second one's mentioned that they fled in a white Jeep, unknown tag, unknown direction.
0: Robbery 35 Snyder, with a Mace at Snipes. Looking for two black females, one dark complected in a jean jacket and a dress. Second is white complected, also in a jean jacket and a dress. Second was merchandise, they fled in a white Jeep, an unknown tag. Again, flash information on the robbery. Third, one of Mace at Snipes, 35 Snyder Avenue. Looking for two black females, one dark complected, one white complected. They're both in jean jackets and a dress. Second was four pairs of Jordan sweatpants, I've seen any white.

0: 好，我下去。
1: 再。
0: The train was heading straight, leaving you at that location, please.
1: Windbound?
0: No, Southport LCD is going to be 5159 Lancaster Avenue.
1: Oh, I'm sorry, I thought you said North Southport LCD. I got you.

Seventh District, please come down 1828 Hofstangle for a black male armed with a gun on a black motorcycle making threats. Seventh District, please come down 1828 Hofstangle looking for a black male armed with a gun operating a black motorcycle making threats.

Official car driver around 7627 Lindbergh Boulevard to find Valor. Going to be audible. Multiple motion detection in the glass break. We got 12 Bell Street, commercial robbery alarm. 7627 Lombard Boulevard, be audible. Multiple motion activations in the glass break.

Air District Principal Weapon Number 6 in Cantrell. For two Hispanic males, one's in a black ski mask and all black clothing. The other one is bare-chested. They're fighting with knives. In 3rd District, person with a weapon, 6 and Cantrell for two Hispanic males. One's wearing a black ski mask, all black clothing. Second one's bare-chested. They're fighting with knives.

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1: Dia ke mana-mana dia.
0: Yes, I'm responsible. Can you give me the telephone number for you and asking for an account you can call it?
1: What's the number?
2: Yes, go ahead.
0: You get the 1-1-8, cover 215-842-6090. Thank you.
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1: 842-6090, correct?
2: Okay, wrong now.

shooting for a white female, 5'6", white hair, black hood, and jeans. Possibly shot a male again, 19th district, for a person with a gun at 603 North 55. You have a white female, 5'6", black hair, black hoodie, and jeans. Possibly shot a male.

0: Rangers and the Frankfurt will be available with the change in the status, threatening to perform by running kind of a set of us. We'll be in a 16-person agreement. Here's my Frankfurt. No, with the change in the status, threatening to perform by running in the pace of a set of us. Hold on 1 second, Tom. 15 for a short person screaming, Harrison of Frankfurt, it's going to be a suicidal male making threats to harm himself. Again, 15 for a short person screaming, Harrison of Frankfurt, it's going to be a suicidal male making threats to harm himself. Did you have a copy of the message?
1: With Earth of the Weapon at 6 and Winston.
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2: Hi, can you hear me?

Take that check price from Scramming, 5201 Old York Road. It's going to be in the rear of Logan Plaza near the truck parking. It's going to be a juvenile Scramming. Again, 35 Bishop Person Screaming, 5201 Old York Road, and then we have Logan Plaza near the truck parking. It's a juvenile screaming.

19 Post Drive, Puerto Rican, 151 at North Rogers. Gonna be, mail on the ground, some for domestic. Again, 19 Post Drive, Puerto Rican, 151 North Rogers. Gonna be a mail on the ground, some for domestic.

0: 35th District for the person screaming, 5201 will jerk load is unfounded again, 35th District. Person screaming, 5201 will jerk load is unfounded. Pitch.
1: Yes, ma'am. I'm going to do it from here. Have a good night. May I reduce the risk, please?
0: East 5CB 4180 West Jarrett. 4289.

35 Desert Patrol, got 25 left on site. It's going to be a group of approximately 10 black males in their teens, armed with guns. Give 35 Desert Patrol, gun 25 left on site on the front porch. It's going to be a group of approximately 10 black male teens. There's no flash, armed with guns.

Like that's your current abduction and progress plus and child's not going to be an 18-year-old female being held against her will by a boyfriend. It's going to be a black male that conflicted and billed in 12th district, correction 9th district for an abduction, 12th and child's not going to be an 18-year-old female being held against her will by a black male that conflicted and billed, possibly armed with a weapon.

35th District, Principal DeGunn, 2005 West Memphis, Columbia on Founders, and 35th District, to the Principal DeGunn, 2005 West Memphis, on Founders.

25th, place of the weapon, 3451 North 3rd. Stephen Elmigan, threat for the bat, no flash, is seen in the 25th, place of the weapon disturbance. 3451 North 3rd, Stephen Elmigan, threat for the bat, no flash,

24th Broadway. That is a 23C. Could be in black now, green shirt, through the front door. That's being a 24th Broadway, 3053 Cedar, black now, green shirt, through the front.

24th burglary, 3053 Sears on found it. Has been the 24th burglary, 3053 Sears on found it.

226 Mark, your personal begun to be black male, wearing orange sweatpants, French and clown. 226 Mark, your personal begun for a black male, wearing only orange sweatpants, French and clown.

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9th, plus we're going to 1819 JFK. We're from the City Fitness, gonna be a black male, tan hat, black and red hoodie. That's the internet. 9th, plus we're going to 1819 JFK. On a City Fitness, black male, tan hat, black and red hoodie, pull a gun on a complainant.

17 at 41 to Delta Tower. Rescue in the 17 Boston Ground Ground Shuttle 17-41 at 6 hours northwest. Cheers, sir. Yeah, they came over Central to the exit.

26th, personal weapon signal Lehigh, clear of stabbing at McDonald's. It's being the 26th, personal weapon signal Lehigh, clear of stabbing at McDonald's, no flash.

Paramount for a report of a stabbing on the train southbound. That flash of a person with a red shirt, tie-dye, on the cart. I don't know if that's the victim or the doer. I see that a knife threat of a person with a weapon brought on Paramount on the southbound train. Report of a stabbing. Got flash of somebody with a red shirt. I don't know if that's the doer or the victim.

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1: Good evening, I'm available.
0: Good evening.

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We got Juju, females, one with long blonde braided hair, second with a white shirt and the jacket. They were last seen towards City Hall. Twenty-six, Pennsylvania Ground, 1427 Germantown. Be two black males, black hoodies, and a four-door white sedan. That's being in the 26, Pennsylvania Ground, 1427 Germantown. 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Unknown direction.

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I got that. 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

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I've seen the second person screaming, send me 901 to Oxford. Female complaint at McDonald's was assaulted by 6 to 7 juveniles, no flesh.

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The drive-thru, three males, gray SUV, parking with employees. That's being the 25th. Coming out of the robbery alarm, 700 Eaton Park at Wendy's. The three males in a gray SUV arguing with employees.

0: Proceed.
1: So it's going to be a founded stabbing. We have two possible flashes on the doer. We either have a dark-complected male wearing a black shirt and jeans, or a tall, thin, light-skinned black male, bald head, black hoodie with white writing, last seen going towards Front Street or the gas station.
0: Okay, so secondly, they located the victim.
1: We located the victim, but no scene.
0: Okay, and adult or juvenile, and where's he stabbed at?
1: Still working on getting that information.
0: Alright, so nothing life threatening. That's the victim I was dealing with.

0: When they get conditioned on the victim, if you can let us know if they get an ID or a flash to alert. Look for the other ones, let us know what exactly they're looking for.
1: Well, he was out talking, walking, just telling us one in the back of the head, one in the back, one in the shoulder, one in the arm.
0: I will see you, thank you. And we're still not sure on this other person that stopped, correct? I'm not sure if that's the actual one or if we're still looking for somebody. Okay, let me see that again.
2: Pussy Johnny.
0: Yeah, right.

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0: Dan 401, Daly State Police are in pursuit of a white Lexus with heavy tint. Mary, keep it. Dan 5498, Grant and Academy made a left on Grant. Sorry.
1: The CI-33, you know what they're pursuing it for?
0: My first train the Boulevard, CI-305 now.

0: believe you're in pursuit of a white Lexus Lieutenant Mary Z. Rintan 5498. Grant and Bluegrass last location at Tours Walsh. Left on Walsh from Bluegrass. Trying to find that out now.
1: That's correct. We're filled up for police for pursuit of vehicle. Just have a unit in the immediate area to where their assistance is needed.
0: They're pulling into the apartments. Louise and Welsh, you go to the apartment complex, possibly down on foot. No foot in pursuit of this vehicle there to help if they get a no foot pursuit.
1: Super proper, see that. You show some area to assist.

27 adoption in progress, 2939 Northeast. Male stated his wife was abducted by an unknown male driving a white or silver Camry or Toyota Corolla. Down Northeast.

0: Yeah, we didn't have to car stop the state police.
1: They have the car stopped in the Stonywood Apartments. Looks like the driver bailed on foot. They don't have any flash on.
0: I'm in the location right now.
1: Okay. You're going to show up to you now. They have none for me. They just said that the tent was too dark. They don't have any.
0: Alright, I'm here. I'm with the state police vehicle. The troopers are not with the vehicle. I'm just going to stand by with the car and the vehicle. Looks like I have some other units pulling up here.
1: Okay.

0: is Jay. Get the car meet available. We have a car meet at 700 East Godfrey. I'll get the details working tonight. And on a pursuit.
1: Alright, Godfrey, we're in contact with a trooper there. He doesn't have any flash on the driver.
0: Okay.
1: Driver bailed before they made contact with the vehicle.
0: Do we already want for?
1: Yeah, it was just a traffic violation.

Northeast, Jay. This is Jay.

0: See you after.
1: See you after.
0: Yeah, the registered owner's picture comes up as a white male, 6 feet tall, heavy set with a beard.
1: All right, we know where it comes back to, sorry.

0: Okay.
1: Right, contact is 9926 Avenue, apartment B81 for the drive, for the alleged driver.
0: Correct
1: radio.
0: I also said a chat for an hour.
1: Yeah, this is for a traffic violation right now.
2: I got someone coming out of 2660 Drive from Tusha.
0: 2660.
2: Affirmative, sir.
1: CI3 also. Several units coming in here about some time. Please have them resume normal patrol. We don't need lights and sirens.
0: Alright. All units responding to state police, sir. You can slow it down. All units responding to state police, slow it down.

0: is on location with that state police shop and the vehicle. You have 7th District Unit Check 9926 Holden Avenue, Florida B. Barney 81, for a registered owner of this vehicle and asking where the vehicle is.
1: District. Present screaming at 5th and Eleanor for a Hispanic male wearing a white hat and a red checkered shirt screaming for police. Also bleeding from his head, rescued him out. That's okay in the 36th District. 5th and Eleanor for a person screaming Hispanic male wearing a white hat and a red checkered shirt screaming for police. Also bleeding from his head, rescued him out. I'm further.

Radar Central, shot spotter. 2660 Glenwood Drive, two shots. 2660 Glenwood Drive, two shots.

0: the answer.
1: Gentry.
0: Yeah, I'm going to resume from there. State Police has this all under control out here. They're just serving the area for this individual right now.

直接来。Pastor, I think police was asking if we would be at King and available to give a hand out there. Appreciate you.United Headquarters.

14 district, somewhere in the 1332 Valdez Street, where known black female wearing a white shirt left hand through the front door. That's meeting 14 district, somewhere between that 1332 Valdez Street, where known black female wearing a white shirt and black pants through the front door, and I'm

0: new requesting the ETA for that canine unit. T-Boss.
1: I'm leaving headquarters now.
0: I'm leaving headquarters now, so I'm going to

with blackmail, as I would say that this 18 million was the number for not even being private, I'm coming with blackmail, in fact, that's what it is.

difference. White female, arm with a knife. Short black shirt and black or gray sweatpants. Making best 12-4 personal 11-30-12 Memphis. White female, black shirt, black or gray sweatpants on the night making threats.

In reference to the gray Lexus, the owner is a tractor-trailer driver. He did lend that vehicle to a friend. The friend's LLN is 349-61066.

US. Do you have a unit out there with state police called 1235?

0: 8-5. 8-5.
1: It's Welsh and Donaldson.
0: Yeah, they're going to be in the rear of the stone wall apartments.
1: Receive.

0: If you go to Welsh and Dewey's and make a right, they're closer to the Dewey's side, between Donaldson and Dewey's.
1: Got it, thank you.

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No radio and AT transmissions in the area of 3307 Kitt.

4101. 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

Breaking in 714, responses on breaking in. 13-32, never can I see you cruising from Family District. 14-16, news responses from breaking in 1322, never can I see you cruising from Family District.

0: I'm not sure what up-to-date information you have up until that standing victim from the 101 with Lehigh, but he's in stable condition. He's an adult male. He was stabbed 4 times. Left shoulder, right shoulder, the back of the head, and the upper back.
1: All right.
2: CI3.
3: 25th. I think they're trying to come over with a door and all that state police stuff. 101 was Lehigh, they had a stabbing inside the McDonald's. So he stabbed multiple times throughout the body in stable condition now.
2: Alright, I received. I'm sorry, would you say reference to the state police?
3: I think he came out during the state police thing.
2: Okay, yeah, I do recall that job coming out. Thank you for getting me.
3: Alright. Alright, so the male left, and the female complaint. Crisis inbound in the 26th District, emergency priority 1, robbery in progress, Frankfurt and Sergeant, point of strong arm, 1 black male, all black clothing, black female, pink dunks. Stole the complaint in phone, Lassian, on foot towards Cumberland. Female complainant was also pepper sprays, death of PN 26, robbery in progress, Frankfurt and Sergeant, points of strong arm, 1 black male, all black clothing, black female, pink dunks, stole complaint and phone, last seen on foot towards Cumberland, female complainant was also pepper sprayed, last seen out.

31 Pulse, resume contact. Top 31 Pulse, resume contact. I'm going 1223 North, resume contact. 1223 North, 5-5, version 7, resume contact.

0: JD, I got an adult stabbed in the arm that I lost a minute if I see. I found a Saturday, the 24th. The 830 is Cornwall. Mel is up and talking, being uncooperative. Stabbed in the arm, medics are taking him.
1: See, I agree. I received, thank you.

0: 10 North.
1: The 35, we had a definite prior to 11th in Cortland. Some of you a stolen vehicle. Vehicle was not reported stolen, but at this time, it's last seen southbound on Roosevelt Boulevard. It's going to be heading into the 39th District. TX is going to be 5528. No pursuit at this time.
0: Cortland North.

one of the 37th 11th in Corliss. They had a black Acura TLX taken married Frank Tom. 5787 license Tom down Volvo and then the 39. It's a theft 11th in Corliss. The black Acura TLX married Frank Tom. 5787 license Tom down Volvo and then the 39.

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Be in 25th, personally, going to report shooting 707 East Cornwall, no flash.

0: Jay. Yeah, 5040 Robbins, maybe a car meet for me.
1: Alright, check in and see if they have anybody. Get a special events. Don't have anybody from Northeast, they're saying they got a car meet, 5040 Robbins. Okay.

0: in Northeast JSV Live, in reference to the car meet, someone called in and said there's somebody pointing firearms with laser sights at passing vehicles now. 5040 Robbins.
1: Thank you. Cheers, Special Vance. And I have a call that quick guns and vehicles, no flash.
2: Guys, response, respond.

Voice minus 25th District. 707 East Cornwall, resume unfounded. SCP in the 25th Prism of the Gun, 707 East Cornwall, resume unfounded. First rate, I'm reporting a shooting, 707 East Cornwall, unfounded. SCP in the 25th Prism of the Gun, reporting a shooting, 707 East Cornwall, unfounded.

0: Robin Street. I want to remind you that they are dispersing the original drop for the all of that. As far as the person what it got, I'm going to tell you that's not part of your Northeast.
1: Press the
0: hour, come here.
1: Ten Northeast. Alright, speedwise from special events, Robin Street, they're dispersing, and as far as they've gone, unfounded at this time.

0: please stand by the 15th District, 5040 Robbins, pushing with that I found it.
1: Do I have any left in Duncan?
0: To the 15th District, 5040 Robbins, pushing with that I presume unfounded.

he puts with a gun at Welsh and Blue Grass. Black dude on black shirt. Pointing it out of a dark green Charger. That's beating in the 8th person with a gun at Bluegrass and Welsh. It's gonna be a black female, black shirt, operating a dark green Charger, pointing it at people.

13 North Stafford, apartment 215. You're coming from inside. That speed in the 19, first with gunshots. 13 North Stafford, apartment 215. Coming from inside. No flash.

0: Pas de problème.
1: Okay, 95 North down west. Final exit.

0: CI3, who's in pursuit?
1: That was Scepter that came over. My partner's calling back now to get it because it wasn't clear. I'm not sure if it was Scepter or... And all we got was 95 northbound, but not sure where on 95.
0: Okay, I receive.
2: Okay, Scepter, so we're still trying to get it. Probably location, but right now it's very high on headlights, so you're going to know the headlights, high for GUI.
1: Okay, and this is, who is in my suit? Seth is in my suit?
2: He just terminated the pursuit.

0: going to be a attempt in pursuit of possible DUI. The driver in a white Toyota northbound on 95 from Center City.
1: See, I believe she said they terminated it. Terminated. Could you please confirm that?
2: Everybody's on J. Do you have a mile marker?
3: The individual entered second and raised 95 north on 5. That's all we got. We said terminated. That was the toilet, entered, and we stopped pursuing at that point.
2: Hey, you said you got that?
0: I said if you're still on the air, they said that entered second and race, white Toyota, possible DUI, northbound.

0: CI-3 said that they terminated the student. Am I reading that correctly?
1: That's correct, sir.
0: All right, have a seat, please.

35th Regent Broadway, 6610 North, number 8, apartment 207A. Female being assaulted inside. 35th Regent Broadway, 6610 North, number 8, apartment A, 8207.

24-4-7-3-1-8-8-4. Email over the nice stats and now complaining. Medics were refused. It's 24-3-1-8-8-4.

Northeast of Jack. Got everything on shot call for 700 Landis. 232 is out there. There's a scene inside 744. There's a projectile stuck on the wall and several casings out on the highway. Show flash.

Alright, Tiger shooting incident 744 Landis. Have a bullet in the wall. Location for the highway and a flash.

0: 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Female is calling with the taser, stand by black sedan. Argentina 35th, first would welcome by 720 York Road, first female.
1: No.
0: Flash, on with the taser, stand by black sedan, and further.

then. The East Building, I'm going to brown shirt, I think. It's 7 cars of burglary, 9 Busselton. The northeast part of the building, standing out brown shirt, black pants.

0: Yeah, 1 2 6 was shorter than the Emperor.
1: Just in case you were there.

741 Spring Gardens. It's going to be two black males wearing black hoodies and joggers breaking into a Lexus with a tag of Mary George Charlie 5551. They drove off in a red vehicle. Tribune 9th District, 741 Spring Gardens, that's in progress. It's going to be two black males wearing black hoodies and joggers breaking into a Lexus with a tag of Mary George Charlie 5551. The offenders drove off in a red vehicle on their direction.

SMI 9 District, 1427 Vine Street, Robert Alarm. 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Columbia Drexel College of Medicine, 5th Ward, Silent Panic, coming from the reception desk.

to what person gun can be a domestic female versus non-threatening shooter. 230 North Hobart, personal gun can be a domestic non-threatening shooter's mother.

0: Receiving is the first district in Park City, the Portland Grand Traffic 3000 South to the Miami Museum 10th Office.
1: First District 3000 South Sydenham, we zoom for the gun shop. 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I'm the unfounded. We zoom.

0: been wanting to be your partner. Could we have a little time switch over to eat through the rough stuff faster at Anna Hunger Street? Real-time climb units on it.
1: Coffee, she wouldn't buy it.
0: Yes, sir. Can you switch over to East Van?
1: Appreciate it.

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0: And 7.
1: Go on.
0: Come on. She had to go. She's thank you very much.

539 District, 15th and Allegheny. Personal gun, going to be a black male, new shirt, armed with a gun, a full-time female on the highway. Repeating, 39 District, 15th and Allegheny, personal gun. Going to be a black male, new shirt, armed with a gun, a full-time female on the highway.

2 miles downtown East 1st Street. 5 miles in both bags. 2 St. Paul District, 71 in Beck, person screaming. 72 black males, tracks, chasing a black male with a bag downtown East 1st Street.

mobile person then. Need two Hispanic males. Do they over parking spot? They're going to be armed with guns. Repeating from 5th District. 600 East. One long person gun. Need two Hispanic males. 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

0: 2384.
1: That's 27 District here now on J-Ban.
0: Yes, ma'am. Just wanted to make a call for a little bit. Because there's just a D-5 on this and Jefferson.
1: Okay, and that was 2234. Fine. Qualified.
0: 2284.
1: 2284. Okay, good morning.
0: Good morning.

that that's in progress. We have CVS, White Mountain, Black Mill, taking items inside the 2P9th District, 20th and Market. That's in progress. We have CVS, White Mountain, Black Mill, taking items. Nothing further.

one crunch to happen. It's going to be a female screaming from inside the six boards, repeating 19th District, 401 Concha Hawken, person screaming. It's going to be a female screaming from the six boards.

Question by questioning before you speak. 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The ability to communicate clearly with others is an important part of your job. Think before you speak. Poor choice of words can create unnecessary opposition. Training and experience will help you overcome tension and stress. WPRW 578 times 723.

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1: Yes, sir. 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
0: Receiving it.

17th Township. First one gun, it's going to be a black male, dark color tank top. It's going to be inside a dark color Volkswagen sedan. Should be in 3rd District, 2517 South 6. First one gun, it's going to be a black male wearing a dark color tank top inside a dark color Volkswagen sedan.

2517 South 6, personal gun museum on found. It is 3rd District, 2517 South 6, personal gun museum on found.

Fisher for ransom, rape, and violence from the attempted by black male. FEMA also makes the male, 2318 Fisher for ransom, from the attempted by black male, no further flesh. FEMA also makes the male.

First Avenue, Reason was unfounded. 39th District, personal gun, 15th Avenue, Reason was unfounded.

找公司的and Samsung from A-Sense Specialty Tool. Founder of the firm, we're trying to ascertain whether it's attempted or not, but it is found that we have one in custody who was maced. Okay.

0: Sam 7-11.
1: 10-7-11.
0: Yes, ma'am. Good morning. You should be available.
1: Good morning.

Yes, CBS First Hispanic, Mel is bald. White shirt, black shorts, can or black backpack. Rich Nice is placing all foot towards Sam from Pina and Knife. That's provided 12-1-1 last year, CBS for he's bald, Hispanic, Mel, white shirt, black shorts, black backpack. Took from Rich Nice is placing all foot towards Sam from the Pina and Knife.

Officer of Person Standing 25th, 27th, 25th, and freshly going to have one in custody and police. Or if you want to come to the station, she's going to transport it to Douglas.

Avenue at McDonald's for a black male registered jean shorts owned with knife and threatened his staff. Competed in 14 First 11, 2211 Staten Avenue. At McDonald's for a black male registered jean shorts owned with knife and threatened his staff. Help it further.

from Flow Apartment for two female swimming from inside in 314th District, 14 RV. First and swimming, it's going to be a second floor apartment for two female swimming from inside.

the three corn gardens. That gave head of Nathan George Tom. That was 306, listing northbound on 34th, waving a gun out the window. Tributing 16th District, 34 in Spring Garden, personal gun. It's going to be a Hispanic male on the passenger side of a gray school Toyota Avalon, PA side of Nathan George Tom. 7306, listing northbound on 34th Street, waving a gun out the window.

16 district, you're 3-4 in Spring Garden, Person Garden, Eagle Montana. It's repeating 16 district, 3-4 in Spring Garden, Person Garden, Eagle Montana.

much towards like two bags. I'm with a knife having a mental health episode where I've been going to be down and some troopy in 9th district. Some sort of weapon. Yeah, well, I can not find a third box towards like two bags. Going to down and

climb 1500 Spruce, left in progress, cruising on Founded, Tripian Lane District. 1500 Spruce, left in progress, cruising on Founded.

I'm on pounding. 9th District, 22nd. I'm on pounding.

unknown location, if we do move to 18 Central 4239 Baltimore on the assistance on location. You're doing everything under control.

And I'm just explaining some Walnut Brewery in progress. Waking up being robbed by two black males wearing all our clothing. Point of strong arm. 2 District 23rd Walnut, robbery in progress. Point of strong arm by two black males, all black clothing. Robbing a white female, unknown what was taken.

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1: Lee 29.
0: J. John 29.
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0: Good morning. I get two sets of numbers for the state purposes, and yet.

0: Hey, what's the first one?
1: First one's going to be 5741 Stewart Street.
0: Alright, that's the 19th District PSA. The range numbers are going to be 55672.
1: Got it. And the second one's going to be 1320 South Cordes Street.
0: District PSA 2 is going to be 2428, right?
1: I didn't get the plan, did you see them?
0: 24283.
1: Appreciate it. Thanks very much.
0: You're welcome.

9th District and Street Sign 20th and Walnut, Robbery in Progress, Street and Unfounded. It's Tribune 9th District, 20th and Walnut, Robbery in Progress, Street and Unfounded.

Mills Boulevard. Somebody has found point a knife. Hispanic male, red hat, white shirt, took item, still in front of the store. 39 District, 501 North Christopher Columbus Boulevard, robbery in progress. Somebody point a knife at Sprouts. Somebody has found a red hat, white shirt, took item, still in front of the store.

0: I'm 84.
1: Tom 84.
0: This is Morty. Hold on, and Tom 82 at a community event, 12th
1: District. 12th
0: District
1: community van?
0: That's correct.
1: Okay, sir.

That's in my 9th district, 20th and Market. It's going to be an e-bike that was taken. No flash. Repeating 9th district, 20th and Market. That's in progress. It's going to be an e-bike that was taken. No flash.

by Chris, and decision making is a prime requirement of the profession. Be professional, your duty to try to solve citizens' problems in a professional manner. If you act professionally, your department will not be a target for complaints and criticism. Police officers are expected to overlook their personal feelings in all situations. WPRW 578x950. The person's Freeman, 3506 Fairmont Avenue, which I'm founded at 15 and 16. Can you respond to the person's Freeman at 3506 Fairmont Avenue, which I'm founded? Can you respond to 3506 Fairmont, person's Freeman, which I'm founded at 15 and 16 District, 3506 Fairmont, person's Freeman, I'm founded, which I'm founded.

Westbound 35th District, clear turn left on 5119 on Broad Street. All these red dark reflective black male about 6'1" with low haircut, black sunglasses, black hoodie, and black sweatpants. Take a thrust with an implied weapon. That's repeating that 35th, clear turn left on 6119 on Broad Street. And all these red dark reflective black male about 6'1" with low haircut, black sunglasses, black hoodie, and black sweatpants. Make a thrust with an implied weapon. That's not for further.

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Christian Mining District, 1500 Spruce Best and Bobbitt to the CVS Black Neon Dark Shed Blue Shorts. 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

10-4 District, Emerald to Norwegian, personal on guns, gonna be a black male white shirt, threatening to shoot another male. 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

24th District, Emerald and Orleans, Pennsylvania. 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

District Answer Time 1500 Spruce, Beth and Parlor, she presumes it's unfounded. 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

6-6-3. Can you responding to Barrio Armor 901 West Drive? You presume it's unfounded. It's repeating 26th District. Robbery alarm 901 West Gerard, resume, it's going to be 12.

Lemrack, Black Mountain, inside a Silver Acura tag, Nathan Frank Mary, 1915, formed, selling narcotics out of his vehicle. That's repeating in the 15th district, person with a gun, Salem and Lemrack, Black Mountain, inside a Silver Acura, Nathan Frank Mary, 1915, formed, selling narcotics out of his vehicle. Nothing further. Lemrack, person with a gun, it's going to be a black male, inside a Silver Acura, Nathan Frank Mary, 1915, will be selling drugs out of the vehicle. It's repeating 15th District, Salem and Lemrack, person with a gun, it's going to be a black male, inside a Silver Acura, Nathan Frank Mary, 1915, he's going to be armed, selling drugs out of the vehicle.

Plus, in my 18 district, 5759 Pine, some breaking in. Could be someone trying to gain entry. It should be in the 18th district. Some breaking in. Could be 5759 Pine Street, apartment 2. Someone trying to get in. No flash.

The district theft and fraud investigation in Burlington is finding found pink shirt, black shorts, hidden items, stolen locations. Repeating 24th District, 3401 Alamingo Ave, theft and fraud. 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

0: nature. I
1: just gave up for a Chinese food or someone. Hold on a second, I'm sorry. Not that one. 7940. And the Chinese food for open positive for my burden in front, but she was busy when I gave it out. I'll keep it alive.
2: Alright. Making District 6-4-4-6-2, Brooklyn Progress. We have the Chinese referendum from 5-9. Making District 6-4-4-6-2, Brooklyn Progress. We have the Chinese referendum from 5-9.

responding Salem and Warmer person on Unimon Town Village, repeating 15 District. Salem and Warmer person on Yehujim, some pounded.

24th District, 3647 Frankfurt Ave, someone breaking in. It's going to be a black male, no flesh, trying to get in through the front door. 2 p.m. 24th District, 3647 Frankfurt. 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

5 North 12 Desert Bogus. We have fine wine and good spirits. Black male, tan hat, 6'1", all black clothing. 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

22nd District, 2400 North Hollywood, Rock in Progress. Report of unknown weapons. These two black males, first one's gonna have a white and blue hat, facial hair, black shirt, black pants. Second one, he's gonna be short in height, tan hat, black shirt, tan shorts. Taking his house and car keys in his cell phone, they fell on foot. On Hollywood Court, Cumberland, in 22nd District, 2400 North Hollywood, Robert and Papa. It's gonna be two black males. One has a white and blue hat, facial hair, black shirt, black pants. Second one's gonna be short. He has tan hat on, black shirt, tan shorts. Taking his house and car keys and cell phone. They fled on foot on Hollywood's first Cumberland.

0: 9th District units respond 1221-1 for a robbery alarm. Resume in 70 Frost. Repeating 9th District 1221-1 on a robbery alarm. Frost. Go ahead, Sal. Ethan Sam 2-5.
1: That's correct, please.
0: 251 Air, Nathan Sam 2-5.
2: Sam said the NSC that's usually right end there.
0: Okay, thanks. Ohio South came over requesting they move their vehicle. 10 Sam 25.

Firefoot District, 3647 Firefoot for the break-in. Your cruise zoom is unfounded. 24th District, 3647 Firefoot Ave, some break-in. Your cruise zoom is unfounded.

Respond 2400 North Hollywood to the robbery. You consume some found in 2 p.m. 22nd District, 2400 North Hollywood for the robbery. You consume some found in

It sounds like the door is leaving a location to a possible white Honda Accord, possible type of Mary, dog of Mary, 156, licensed with plus 3 over the house. Rusty's also

Sounds like the door is leaving the location to a possible white Honda Accord. Possible type of Mary, Dog of Mary, 156. Licensing for 23 over the house. Rescue is also

not either of those. This is exact. I'm talking about the pullback of. You feel like if you were a second.

St. Concrete Parkway. Made a black Nissan sedan versus a tree. The vehicle smoked and got two people stuck inside. Seen in the 18th District, local people chat Catherine and Concrete Parkway. A black Nissan sedan versus a tree. Vehicle smoking, got two people trapped inside. Fireboards and roof.

0: Ambassador. Yes, and that's the local people have to update the address. It'll be the 61 or 6200 block of Cox Creek. There's no shock in the vehicle of a male with injuries to his arm. Just waiting on us at this moment.
1: Proceed, thank you.
0: Yeah.

Question 131, 35. 6:21, I'm like, I'm black, while he's armed, and a female, Mr. Female, 35. Question 6:21, on the end, so I'm like, I'm black, while he's armed, and there's a dispute, you know, that's further.

This one, Gun Cheltenham in Pittsville. That'd be a black male, black hat, black shirt. He's armed and holding another male arrested for an accident. That's repeating the 14th. This one, Gun Pittsville in Cheltenham for black male, black hat, black shirt. He's armed and holding another male arrested for an accident. That's not for this.

0: All units stand by on the 15th district. Place and wear weapon at Frankfurt and Orthodox ass. 4 black males. 1. Tall, dark complexion. No shirt. 2. Beige pants. 3. Bald, no shirt. Black pants. Black female. Black shirt. Pink pants. Beating male with sticks. That's repeating in the 15th district. Place and wear weapon. Frankfurt and Orthodox. 4 black males. 1. Tall, dark complexion. No shirt. 2. Beige pants. 3. Bald, no shirt. Black pants. 4 black female, black shirt, pink pants, beating down with sticks. Nothing further.
1: Place in my 15th district, Frankfurt and Orthodox. 4 black males. Assault to another male with sticks. Rescues off to en route. Repeating 15th district, Frankfurt and Orthodox. Personal weapons. 4 black males assaulting another male with sticks. Rescues him out.

0: the Frankfurt Orthodox was then found at Ecovazone. As a given the 15th bishop of Frankfurt Orthodox, prison with a weapon, was then found at Ecovazone.
1: 15th district, Frankfurt and Orthodox, personal weapon, resume on found in 15th district, Frankfurt and Orthodox, personal weapon, found in resume.

500 Woodland with the personal gun on the third floor. The male complained in dispute with a known black male to be armed, making threats, wearing a white shirt and shorts. She paid self-destruct 5500 Woodland personal gun on the third floor. Male complained in dispute with a known black male wearing a white shirt, shorts, not to be armed, making threats.

Lake District, 1427 Walnut. It's going to be a graffiti home. It's a fun panic. Communicating 9th District, 1427 Walnut for robbery alarm. It's going to be a graffiti home. It's a fun panic alarm.

1427 Juanita Avenue, Miami, please, and it's going to be false. Repeating 9th District, 1427 Juanita Avenue, Miami, and it's going to be false.

Mountain Visitor Seating, 21st District, 3501, Sweetheart, Central Flowers, Sweet Moon, Mount Palmas.

Listen, Glenn, it's going to be a black female for the right. Beyond the corner of the Pinkton District, 1882 East Air, Chris Lovett is going to be up with the female white and all gray. She's going to be on the corner.

0: Sí, iPhone.
1: ¿Y iPhone?
0: Yes, you man, you can ask me on the board. But we can command there to take 11 and release it.
1: Precise, good afternoon. Yes, Dennis?
0: Game 7, I received that, thank you.

sequence to complete its first was in a small blue vehicle on your direction, speeding in the second while we applied this. 6700, equipped by two Sonic males wearing all black. And first fled in a small blue vehicle on your direction, nothing further. Well, in progress, 6700 Oakland Street. Right down by two Hispanic males wearing black ski masks and black clothing. They was approached. They fled in a small blue vehicle. And I'm on the direction. I'm speeding in the second district. Well, in progress, 6700 Oakland Street. Pointed down by two Hispanic males wearing black ski masks, black clothing. They was approached. They fled in a small blue vehicle in an unknown direction. Nothing further.

current administration is doing for shifting the U.S. consciousness. Also, we made it a great opportunity.

0: Yeah, so this is Charlie 507, 2nd District, 67 under Oakland Street. It's going to be a damage assignment. It's going to be pointed a strong arm by two Spanish males wearing all black and black ski masks. We've seen operating inside of a small blue car westbound on Unruh. It occurred approximately 10 minutes ago. Using a black firearm. I'll keep you advised on anything further.
1: Okay.

A Phenom plate that's followed by a no mount. 226 is pressure screen on the 1149 North 33. So before the gas, I have a Phenom plate that's followed by a no mount.

we're going spot 50 West Copley. Tomorrow, I'll be sorting out white shit on the final, so you can know. This is a good push, we're going spot 50 West Copley. Tomorrow, I'll be sorting out white shit on the final, so you can know.

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Northwest SUV. Yes, man, you show your gravel using a 3927 vehicle. Hello,

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0: Northeast Drive. Yeah, 7 from the trial, about 7 seconds, flying in the road, I was just waiting for the assignment. It's going to be point of firearm, it was like a plate inside, nothing trackable inside. It's going to be inside of a blue Honda with blue panels, paper tag, occurred around 226, if you're looking for anything further.
1: Okay. Stand by, 25 district. Sorry, gun at PSG Auto Tech. The female complainant states her husband's inside of a great pickup. Better the shooter. It is not verified. 25-4, personal gun 300 East Tioga at PSG Auto Tech. 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Not verified. Thanks.
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flying from the South Korea Airways, sailing in Loretto, okay, about 20 minutes. B2 Juvenile now, we're on ski mask. Throw a multicolor Honda, blue or white panels, if I have a paper tag on it. Three white panels, sterling. Second district flash from the center plate of the sterling level, current last 20 minutes. See two males wearing ski masks. They're in a blue Honda with white panels on it. So I have a paper tag. Facing westbound on the sterling.

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Ada. 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

0: How do you read me?
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0: 6036 Woven Avenue. Hold me out for a security check, please.
1: 6036 Woven Avenue.

0: Megan. From the 215 drawbridge building in Laredo. He says it's going to be a Honda Civic. The real panels for everybody. It's possibly a 2050 with a 10.5. The vehicle's going to be westbound on Sterling. And once again, it is going to be a point of gun, two juvenile males, along with guns, complaints, bag was taken.
1: Okay.

0: 那你说，那好，今天的这个收费是这样的 sidewalk on the side line marker 29.3 southbound 95 29.3 yeah, it's good, I just passed there, you know, if you had any work there southbound I just put a line marker 29.3.
1: Okay, we won't have it on our board, but I'll let state police know. 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
0: That's good. 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
1: Not panic.

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Horse right side of a female. Front door blades, solid knife.

That was another female laceration to the face. 219 person over 54, 37 line losing permit E88 and D5. Horse riding side of a female. Front door blades, saw with a knife. 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Church Lane, the female is through the near, lower upon being correct. 14th, person, 931 Church Lane, the female is through the near, lower upon being correct, north left.

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0: Hi, Ross, so can you give me a situation number for 1403 Washington?
1: Yeah, I don't know, sir.

Springfield, Pacific on 300 East Tower, downtown Charlotte.

It's good to be the auto dim. I'm still black now, approximately 5'10", dark complexion, wearing a black hoodie. Took a car battery. They're offering a black Nissan with a PAK, the Mary Kate Tom 7030, as seen on Adams towards the boulevard. SPD in the 2nd District, 555 Adams Avenue. We believe it's up in progress with the auto dim. The black now, 5'10", dark complexion, wearing a black hoodie. Full car battery, left in a black Nissan with a PAK under Mary Kate Tom 7030, last seen on Adams Bridge Boulevard, not converted.

0: 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Security checks 1-4-4 on the call. On the second check for 41 on the call. And I'm back. Yeah. Security
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6 o'clock. And Charlie is going to be 726601. 726601. What are you thinking?

We're going 5618 Ogons. So better this one, we're going 5618 Ogons. Second floor. Yeah, starting now, 180 pounds. Wearing a white shirt, duck call pants. Trying to get to the front.

Customer 1431, personal to 942 Stafford for a 302 male, armored at night, black male, 31 years old, white t-shirt, black and white shorts. Also a neighbor dispute, 970 Stafford, all unverified. Spinning in the 14th, up in job, 942 East Stafford, 302 male, armored at night, black male, 31 years old, white t-shirt, black and white shorts. 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

shirt, black and white shorts, saw that thing. This is my office here, so this is Stuart, the neighbor. 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
0: Can you run this for a security check on the 3250 North Wall Street?
1: Christian.
0: Also, can you get me a restroom out here and make it through more on floor and brushwood in the 39th district side?
1: Okay, you know
0: what's wrong with it? Yeah, she's doing well, she's doing amazing.

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1: 不審さやけ。ありがとうございます。今の番組でありがとうございます。
2: 6315, Lighting Front Avenue, reported a person screaming, reference to a male assaulting a female in the parking lot. Female was upset over on the phone. Executing in the 2nd District, 6315, Lighting Front Avenue, reported a person screaming, reference to a male assaulting a female in the parking lot. Female's crying on the phone. I got some questions.
1: You can go on the phone, you can go on to the
2: okay, thank you.

I think we should press screen 6359 to send on the parking lot. Right now, we're clothing. Sorry, your seatmount. Second, press the screen 6359 to send on the parking lot. Right now, we're clothing. Sorry, your seatmount.

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1: Cab, occasional numbers for 724 South Street, attention.
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1605-2603 from Robert Brunner's point of gun by a black male, 15-16 years old. Took a client's wallet, being in the 35th District, 5263 North Franklin, Robert Brunner's point of gun by a 15- or 16-year-old black male, took the complainant's wallet and fled.

0: 23 Rosalie Street. The complaint is on the highway in reference to a black male with a mask and a neon shirt broke through the front door. Complaint received that the male was also impersonating an officer. That's repeating in the 15th District, 4823 Rosalie Street, reported someone breaking in. The complaint received that a black male with a mask and a neon shirt broke through the front door. Complaint received that the male was also impersonating an officer. Nothing further.
1: Making him for a black male wearing a mask and a neon shirt, forced to enter the front door, possibly also impersonating police. Speaking on the 15th, 4823 Rosalie, someone breaking in for a black male wearing a mask and a neon shirt, forced to enter the front door, possibly.

0: passage over as well.
1: Who's on Convo 10?
0: Thank you. Proceed.
2: Yes, that's not speaking.
0: Four 15 together.

In the 24th District, Stephen Falcons, D. Jordan Hunt, Park, by a great hot charge to be taken by. Twenty-fourth district.

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Radio AC1, that's

Your job is now coming out as a death in progress at 700 East Hunter Park at the plaza. Put me in front of the laundromat. It says that it's one of males holding down. Males holding down. Person selling cars in the parking lot.

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0: 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K-16 Northbound is requesting you take Rubicam and Colin to help them with a search in the woods.
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0: can get Adam Boomer set up. 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In the meantime, who exactly or what is up here we looking for, and are they armed?
1: There's going to be a male and a female. The male is last seen running in the woods. Now, one is for aggravated assault on a juvenile.

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field sobriety trained units tonight. The 7th District needs one at 1217 Byberry Road for 7th Command. Far Northeast does not have any.

0: any field sobriety trained officers. Can you ask Sentinel Command if he'd like for me to reach out to further districts away, such as 25th and East? Proceed.
1: We have no one in the 15th either this evening.
0: Proceed, thank you.
1: You're welcome.
0: East. Are there any field sobriety trained officers working in either the 24th or the 26th that can start up the 7th Command's location in the far northeast, 1217 Byberry Road? He requested that I reach out, since Northeast does not have any.
1: Does anyone can point radio in the right direction so we can help out 7th Command? Apologies.

Sun is en route from east to help out 7th Command, maybe a bit before they get

Black hat, black shirt, green sweatpants, carrying a black backpack. Went off from there.

0: Proceed.
1: Also, you can disregard K-9 in reference to this assignment at Ruby Cannon Column. No longer confirmed in the woods.
0: Can you receive that?
2: Mm-hmm.
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0: The Black Mailer, Lisa, Blue Band, Six Rocks, Pacific, contributing the second district, 61945, Little Bit, Boston Progress, Boston County Valor, the Black Mailer, Blue Shirt, Blue Shirt, and Blue Pants, Pacific, Nonavigo.
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to Jay. Evan, please switch back over. Yes, 7 currently keyed up to J Dent. Yes. Okay, so, I'd like you to switch back over.

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1: Proceed.
0: Can I get a security check number for 1940? Please, Columbus. Thank you.

in a TX-09905. Oscar, 25th District, Iowa, the 24th District handled it. 5th District said you were going to help transport to 15th District's CCTV since 25th District CCTV is closed. But the 25th is not out there. Could you raise the 25th and see if they have the unit that can transport this prisoner for this priority in G. George on your program for 24th District?

0: Stand by the 25th District, 12 accessible gun at 4358 North Oriana. When you put up a black male, dark mustache, all black, inside this location, threatening people on the highway. That's your PD in the 25th District, put up a person with a gun at 4358 North Oriana. Going to be put up a black male, dark mustache, all black, inside the location, threatening people on the highway, nothing further.
1: Repeating in the 24th, 35th District, 43rd, 15th, with Oriana, first one with a gun for a black male, all black clothing, armor, gun, making threats.

0: were you able to free up a unit for the 24th District Prisoner Transportation?
1: At 19 Oxford Avenue, reported a theft in progress at the Family Dollar. We called by MI Security. A person in the store is feeling no flash. Batch meeting, 2nd District, 5719 Oxford Avenue, reported a theft in progress at the Family Dollar. Calling by the security company in reference to a person inside the store feeling no flash. Nothing further.

in the third district, second in Jackson, for the first screaming Hispanic male white tank top tank converse versus full tank female in federal red Mitsubishi with auto tags. Again, in the third district, second in Jackson, first screaming for Hispanic male wearing a white tank top tank cargo shorts inside of a red Mitsubishi assaulting a female. Unknown tags.

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No, I'm gone. So just want to see press for the 6-3 one line. Hold another female profile.

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So 25th press would have gone 4358 Oriana, Alabama.

25th Professor and 123 West Lehigh. Hispanic female. Got another female. Plus, full tag Mary Nathan John 555. Seen on Howard Street. 225th Professor and 123 West Lehigh. The Hispanic female, black shirt and shorts, and a silver Honda Accord with a parcel tag of Mary Nathan John 555. Pulled a gun on a female. Placing on Howard Street, on direction.

0: In third district, second in Jackson, person screaming, I'm down it. Third district, number two in Jackson, person screaming, I'm down it.
1: Third district, person screaming, second in Jackson, I'm found it. Person screaming, second in Jackson, I'm found it.

0: Thursday, minus 12 as you're coming off the third cruise permit, 5-8 in Chester. Going to be in reference to a child heard screaming in the background. Japan in the 12, first and screaming, 5-8 in Chester for a juvenile heard screaming in the background.
1: In Chester, the juvenile screaming from. First screaming, 5-8 in Chester, the juvenile screaming from. Possibly near the Myers School.
2: 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Hold me off for a safety check, please.
1: Yeah.

Crash line of 15 Fisher, 4053 LD, the first with a weapon. 15 male feathers in naval armor and a box cutter making threats. 4053 LD, the first with a weapon. Female caller, naval armor and a box cutter making threats. Nothing further.

15, Port Coast 11, 40, 53, holding. 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

0: 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See if they can check for this person's address, 2634 South 61. 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
1: Listen.

0: putting this to 20-year-old female. She's a poor female. She's wearing black on black tights. She's braces. Go to Utica, check 2634 South. There's one for this female. 2634 South. There's one.
1: For it is missing you now.

is the event 701 Boulevard. The standard back person was not on the thunder. KOR with a vomit in front of the fire. Virtually 77 feet, 7 feet of Boulevard disturbance at all of the new post from the Alpha. Human rights, KOR, making threats and fire not seeing cause caution.

15, push for the gun 70, 17 Roosevelt. Rolling Thunder. The female on a black key, I'm gonna fire making threats. So the 15, push for the gun 70, 17 East Roosevelt. Rolling Thunder. The female on a black key, I'm gonna go making threats.

This is the medic, 1963 in Woodland. This is the medic, 12th District, 63 in Woodland, medic 19. Female location, I want a knife.

male followed right by his head by stretch was to hold another male with a stick. Then he was both in the air and driving a blue indigo rental bike down the other street. It's coming to the old guy and personal action. 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And then a blue indigo rental bike down the old street.

Black male, black shirt, gray shorts. Put a blue indigo rental bike. 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So starting another stick.

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0: Yeah, I'm sorry, I'm referencing to MSN female. There was no answer at the door at 2634 South 61st.
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First Light of 15 District 7017, the Boulevard Carson McGunn for the Young Family. 15 District 7017, the Boulevard Carson McGunn for the Young Family.

0: Field in Kensington, first row, it's going to be crowd only. 15 District Field in Kensington, first row, that's going to be crowd only.
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0: semi in 19th District, Puerto Berkeley in progress, 106 North 54. Going to be person no flash coming into the front door. Person no flash coming into the front door. Unidentified.
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line district, he's in Mona for Robbie in progress at, 5'7". I would like Ethan Grace with him, something to play his phone with a strong arm. Again, in the 9th district, 18th in Mona for Robbie in progress, playing a gun. My correction, playing a strong arm. By a black male, 5'7", wearing a white T-shirt, Grace up

0: Marston minus any business. Prison will be going at Denton Fisher at the laundromat. Incorporated on location on a final show flash. Prison will be Fisher. Prison will be going at Denton Fisher at the laundromat. Incorporated on location on a final show flash.
1: In the 35th, 10th and Fisher, personal defense for a group of juvenile law enforcement flash. Again, in the 35th, 10th and Fisher, personal defense for a group of homicide.

cutting through the production in progress at the park, Blackman wearing a blue beanie and all black clothing with a dog blocking the lower shoulder. Again, the 18th District, 5-8 and Spruce abduction in progress at the park for a black male wearing a blue beanie and all black clothing attempting to lure children.

0: Yeah, four.
1: Yeah, four.
0: Does it ruin anything on that, gap up in the fifth? The bone score?
1: I believe that was made unfounded.
0: Okay, thanks.

7-0 first time with a gun report of a grave vehicle unknown tag. Unfortunately, the occupants fired 12 more double shots on the highway. Again, in the first district, 27-0 multiple person with a gun report of a grave vehicle unknown tag. Off the occupants

7-0. First one with a gun, report of a grave vehicle, unknown tag. Approximately occupants fired 12 or more deadly shots on the highway. Again, in the first district, 20-something local person with a gun, report of a grave vehicle, unknown tag. Occupants

0: Is there a unit trying to come over to them?
1: Yes, Van 2.
0: Van 2?
1: Yes, we have two males from the 2 units, CSCS, 5 to 2-8.
0: WW5 is at any time at 6:12 p.m.

0: We're starting the first. First of all, 271 Wolf, you can resume on data, nothing showing. Repeating in the first. 271 Wolf, first of all, you can resume on data, nothing showing.
1: In the first 271 Wolf, first of all, the gun is pounded. Again, in the first 271 Wolf, first of all, the gun is pounded.

0: Parts of mine, the 15th, this is Flat and North Penn Street. We're the first one with a weapon. Black female, wearing all black, all with knees. Also, a group of people that are playing on the highway. That's repeating in the 15th district. Flat and North Penn Street. We're a person with a weapon. It's a black female wearing all black, armed with me. Also, a group of people that are fighting on the highway. It's a second party caller, not verified.
1: With a weapon on the highway for a report of a black man wearing all black clothing, armed with a

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0: Forgiveness Officer 306 was well on street and resumed at this time. Mr. President, all managers and police and men units respond to the 35th District Officer 306 West Wellman Street. Resumed at this time with no injuries to police and personnel location. No appeared to be 5:30 the time of 6:38 p.m. In the 25th, person with a gun, 2021 North Reese Street, in reference to a Hispanic male, short wearing glasses, operating a green Honda with tinted windows and a Pennsylvania tag of Mary Tom 27592. Beginning in the 25th District, 2821 North Reese Street, person with a gun, reference to a Hispanic male, short with glasses, operating a green Honda with tinted windows and a Pennsylvania tag of Mary 227592. Arm of a gun, this is unverified.
1: Group versus one at JP in the first. This is grooming Rosewood and Snyder. Group versus one. Go for them.
0: Rosewood and Snyder, person screaming for a group on one, no flash. Again, in the first district, Rosewood and Snyder, person screaming in reference to a group on one. There's no flash.

M18, someone breaking in 5622 Walnut Road, someone breaking in for a black female wearing gray clothing attempting to present through the front door. Again, 18th District, someone breaking in 5622 Walnut Street, black female in her 20s wearing gray clothing attempting to force entry through the front of the property.

15 Street. Stormwater system. 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

0: to keep you advised. Personal offense, 6515 North Broad, found an assignment at 3530. Sue scooping an adult male to Einstein. He is responsive. And then, JJ, if you got real time on here, I think it's switched over.
1: Okay.
2: 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Clear the sounding. 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
1: This is a shooting.

0: Closing in line in the 2nd District, 2300 Cotton Avenue. What is the second progress? That R&R Road is in garden. In reference to a black male with a beard, head covering, wearing a Hawaiian shirt, carrying a cup, when was P.C. Richards, took items from the store, said to be in the 2nd District, 2300 Cotton Avenue. What is the second progress? At the R&R Road is in garden. A black male with a beard, a mustache, wearing a head covering, Hawaiian shirt, carrying a cup, took items right on foot towards P.C. Richards, nothing further.
1: The second one is the one that was talking about the second one. The second one is the one that was talking about the second one. The second one is the one that was talking about the second one. The second one is the one that was talking about the second one. The second one is the one that was talking about the second one. The second one is the one that was talking about the second one. The second one is the one that was talking about the second one. The second one is the one that was talking about the second one. The second one is the one that was talking about the second one. The second one is the one that was talking about the second one. The second one is the one that was talking about the second one. The second one is the one that was talking about the second one. The second one is the one that was talking about the second one. The second one is the one that was talking about the second one. The second one is the one that was talking about the second one. The second one is the one that was talking about the second one. The second one is the one that was talking about the second one. The second one is the one that was talking about the second one. The second one is the one that was talking about the second one. The second one is the one that was talking about the second one. The second one is the one that was talking about the second one. The second one is the one that was talking about the second one. The second one is the one that was talking about the second one. The second one is the one that was talking about the second one. The second one is the one that was talking about the second one. The second one

Team

0: 感觉。哎，对。
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0: That's it.
1: Banter.
0: Yeah,
1: due to hot 7 10 p.m.

Just to keep you updated, we had a white male on a scooter with a female on the back. Hit the bike, Mary 44. Thank you, it's monitoring them. They're now westbound on North at Belgrade.

0: for those special on tech errors as well?
1: Yes.
2: Okay, I think I'll be

0: think if we my ranger is complaining of leg pain. And we have no Philly units behind it, just packed air monitor and now exit N76 at the zoo. You know, it's gonna be a white male heavy set on a scooter with a female on the back. Exit N76 at the zoo.
1: The paperwork at turn is gonna be on Girard Avenue down eastbound. Across the bridge.

Peace Corps, and I'm standing here with all the deployments. There's a swamp for assault on police. He's down on Gerard, approach the 31st. Be away now. One of those, actually a scooter with a female on the back.

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0: 5113 Jones Highway, Ashford City Shop.

0: if you were informed, number five, the T-Pack Pine. There's also a location, I believe, that both parties apprehended, and one of the Anzac headquarters where they're telling us they don't feel.
1: Go ahead. I was wondering, I got that.

0: 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Officer's bike.
1: 32, we are in route.
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特别的随便。我申请这次留个书原因是这里是这个原因。02649 102649. Appreciate it.

I mean, now, you record a person screaming, it's going to be at hot clock, flat now, with their head covering, jumped over the counter, now in the rear of the restaurant fighting employees, like competing in the second district, 2248 Cottman Avenue, reported a person screaming, it's going to be at hot clock, covered through a black male with a head covering, jumped over the counter and is in the rear of the restaurant fighting employees, nothing further.

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0: to the East District for the explosion in the area, Academy and Combat.
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0: Three thousand southbound, pump down it. Personally, on third district, 3000 southbound, pump down it.

Jada West, I spoke with the call taker about that backup under police assignment that you just broadcasted. You can have units use caution with their driving coming into that. They said that the situation is largely under control. They just wanted PPD on scene as well.

0: Sam 335 on J-Band.
1: Proceed.
0: Sam 335. Can you tell me the exact location for the motorbike that was struck?
1: I apologize. I may need a little bit more information about that. Let me just check with my partner.
0: There's a scene that's being held by the motorbike detail. One of the officers was intentionally struck by a motorbike. I'm looking for that scene location.
1: Well, Vince, I don't think me and J-Man have heard much about it. Let me go over and ask them, and I'll let you know where it is.
0: No, that's okay. I'll switch over to special events. Thank you, J-Man.

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